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Kind of monotonous. But there were times when I got my kicks, not so long ago either. Like when I palled around with Rick Martin, the famous trumpet man.

0: Ça jase dans le poste. 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Rendez-vous à la prochaine station pour d'autres exaltations jasophiles. 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Signé Jacques Zizani.
1: So goodbye everybody, and remember please for the next day or so the terrible lesson you learned tonight. That grinning, glowing, globular invader of your living room is an inhabitant of the pumpkin patch, and if your doorbell rings and nobody's there, that was no

Munuku fama jono, quiza chaba bubu. 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Penpes among Joso. Tell a job, bacala. Yan Gagudia, Filipina Quanga, and Joskalaming and Apollo and Gagudia, Filipina Quanga. Pietro Vegeta, Pedro de la Mer. 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

Serza masamba trayer mangasa kaprar michochu lagarap moye busherse bosoro iza tra tata tengo munwa gatre masir friends atum pakuba limbane komanda ka fuame.

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to blame for acting strange. People run when they hear my name. Yeah, it's coming, so don't shed tears. A culmination of your greatest fears.